0: Thank you guys for hanging out. What up? It's JoJo on the radio. This is the iHeartRadio Countdown. Teddy Swims is here. Teddy, this tour, the Ugly Tour, your first headlining arena headlining tour, kicking off, what, September in Kansas City, wraps in L.A., where I live at, November 18th. Why the title, the Ugly Tour?
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7: All right, guys, we're back. It's JoJo on the radio. This is the iHeartRadio Countdown. Teddy Swims hanging out. Teddy, I got a couple of questions regarding Coachella and all that, and Stagecoach. Whose idea was it for those crazy, super funny billboards leading to Coachella and the ones coming back as well?
8: Well, you
7: and describe them if you can.
8: Yeah, we had the idea of, I know, not want to say the F word, so this fat F will make you lose control. And I just like did the mustache bit, you know, and I kind of did this, like, suck my face back to have a little extra triple chin here. And so I thought it was funny, but the whole bit was, you know, we filmed the video for it too, where I came out and was like, whose idea was this? What the heck?
7: Right, I saw that, yeah.
8: And so we just kind of leaned into the bit, and I was like, it'd be awesome if we had another billboard on the way out to announce a tour of, you know, my face poorly. I did it on Snapchat too, just put my face on some like jack guy's body in a Speedo and was like, and I was like, you know, this more accurately represents my real body type.
7: It's so genius. If you saw those billboards, you know what I'm talking about. Teddy Swims hanging out on with the Countdown. This is song number 11.
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1: 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From Mosta X's album Unfold, which I hope you've checked it out by now. 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

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You already know, coming up at 10 a.m., we're going to be mixing all day long right here.

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I'm going to go on the record and say that this is probably the worst pickup line that I've ever heard in Soho. 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Tampa Bay's number one music channel. Jamie Ferrero's at the bar. Guy goes up to a girl. He says, "You have cheeks like a beaver." Yeah, that's going to get you some.

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Yo, I'm not even going to lie to you. 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
1: 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Jamie Furr, I'm sure the birds are chirping somewhere. My sinuses are killing me. But hey, I am here for you. Jamie Ferrer, a man of the people. 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

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I'm Jamie Farrar. I'm just going to throw it out there. If you got money to buy floor seats to see Harry Styles, you might have a little bit too much money on your hands, and you should donate some. 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

that I'm keeping track or anything, but you're less than 8 hours away from all of the mixers on 93.3 FLZ taking over. It's JB Ferrer, myself, DMZ, Goofy White Kid, Burlander. Top of the hour, every hour from 10 a.m. to 10 p.m. We are going in. Yeah, you're going to hear all your favorites now. You're going to hear a lot of throwbacks, so keep it locked in on the iHeart.

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Your man, Jamie Ferrer. I bring it up because they are going retro with the return of old school restaurant features. Kind of like them, like throwback lamps, the buffet. I'm not going to lie to you. Pizza Hut buffet back in the day was fire. There's a reason that I'm like the way I am. Body by Pizza Hut, no doubt.

So here we are, like halfway through the year. Nobody's trying to start beef with Kendrick. That's weird, right? It's 93.3 FLZ. Tampa Bay's number one at Music Channel. It's Jamie Furr. I mean, we all saw how it

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Jamea J.B. Ferrer, Memorial Day weekend. The FLZ Loud Summer has kicked off. What else could you ask for? Oh, yeah, maybe some Taylor Swift. Why not? Sure. It's Elizabeth Taylor. Elizabeth.

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I'm Jamie Furr, first responders, Uber drivers. Got to work on Memorial Day. I feel you on that one. 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

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I'm JB Ferreira. The Loud Summer is on. Memorial Day in full swing. 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

0: Jason from One Music Channel 93.3 FLZ. It's Jamie Furr. I got the new Sabrina Carpenter right here. House Tour. She's nominated for Artist of the Year for this year's AMAs coming up Monday night on CBS and Paramount Plus. I mean, I'm not going to lie to you. She's up there with Bieber, Kendrick, Morgan, Lady Gaga. This should be fun.
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Tampa Bay's number one music channel, 93.3 FLZ. It's Jamie Ferrer. I am bouncing out. Time to take a nap. I will be back here bright and early at 10 a.m. We are kicking off the Loud Summer Memorial Day mixes. 10 a.m. to 10 p.m. Myself, Goofy White Kid, DMZ, Burlander, every hour at the top of the hour. Be sure to tune in

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2: No, seriously.
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0: No, no, that died, like, I saw the time.
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2: Katie's,
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2: Katie's coming back it's from legit. The bathroom right now. Katie, do people get iced? Is that a thing anymore or no?
0: Oh, with Smirnoff ice?
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1: Yeah.
0: No, not because of what you guys think. I'm excited for DJ Jamie Ferreira's kicking off the mixes.
1: I know. There you go.
0: All day long we got mixes. 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

0: What do we think number one is?
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1: Mm-hmm.
2: It's corn.
3: Corn?
0: You're going with corn as a main dish? 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Vegetarian.
3: I'm going to go a nice hot dog.
0: Shockingly, it's steak. Steak. So as we're struggling with paying for literally everything, we're still grilling filet. It was steak, burgers, chicken, hot dogs.

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1: 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It's always interesting whenever we do a show for Memorial Day, because I always, whenever it's a holiday, you know, you say happy, whatever, happy 4th of July. Obviously, don't say that for Memorial Day. Although, I say obviously. Mm-hmm. I

0: guys ready for me to be a nightmare tomorrow morning?
1: Oh, boy.
2: What are you doing?
0: I'm going to start a diet.
2: Oh,
0: start
2: goodness.
0: A diet. It said, the holiday's over. I'm going to start a diet. And we're going to place bets on when I will treat and
2: okay.
0: And my
2: okay.
0: Diet.
2: I know when it's going to happen.
0: What? Wednesday?
2: No, that night.
0: It's tomorrow night? Thanks. We're commercial free. I know.

0: 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I love all the music we play on FLZ. Love all the new music, the currents, the hits, the number one songs in the country. I also love the new music. This is like newer. I will say, doesn't it sound like we're at a super church?
1: A little bit.
2: Praise be.
0: Doesn't it?
3: I need your love, Jesus. I need your love.
0: Like, doesn't it kind of sound like it?
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0: All right, ladies and ladies and the dude with the mustache, it's time to get out of the studio.
1: Summer stash.
0: The summer stash. Hey, DJ Jamie Ferrer about to hop in the studio. DJ Goofy White Kid will be here. DMZ, Burlander, mixes on mixes on mixes all day long. Hopefully you got the day off. You can enjoy yourself. 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Bye, guys.

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crazy because Miley Cyrus has a song called Walk of Fame, and now she is on the Hollywood Walk of Fame. Friday, she received the 2,845th star on the Hollywood Walk of Fame. Oh, cool. So I definitely need to get myself out to LA so I can go walk on her star. 93.3 FLZ.

Dunkin' released a 48-ounce iced coffee bucket this weekend. 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So I may be going after the show today. The buckets can also hold Dunkin's refreshers and will be available for $12.99, which honestly, for a huge bucket, I guess that's not that unreasonable. 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

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I don't know what it is about it. Someone told me I can finally rent a car anywhere and basically book a hotel room anywhere, and I'm like, cool, but I'm 25. I'm a quarter of a century old. Like, oh, like, I don't know. 24 wasn't bad, but 25 hurts.

Ever since the engagement announcement of Taylor Swift and her soon-to-be hubby Travis Kelce, well, a lot of people are saying they want to perform at their wedding for free, including Michael Bublé. He said he would perform Love for free. Dan and Shay have also said that they would perform one of Taylor Swift's own songs, Love Story, at the wedding, which I don't know how she'd feel about that. That does seem a little weird. But I wonder

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93.3 FLZ. This is Terry, and I'm a dancer and a dance teacher, and I have my first recital of the year next weekend. It's actually my own on MacDill Air Force Base. I run the program out there. And of course, the kiddos are dancing to this song right here, Golden by Huntrix. So every single time I hear this song before this recital, I'm just picturing them up on stage killing it, and it's getting me so excited.

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This is Terry on 93.3 FLZ, and it was predicted to debut at $90 million. So if you did go see it this weekend, well, congrats. You're a part of a really big number. You contributed to that. Now, the critic reviews aren't the greatest. Now, please don't spoil anything. I have not seen it yet. My parents, of course, got tickets and went, but I am not letting anyone spoil the movie for me.

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Do not miss War of the Roses. And oh, by the way, we'll send you to Orlando. We've got Universal passes. 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

Ariana Grande says that her new album, Petal, is kind of going to sound like Dangerous Woman, and this is the pop album we need this summer. It's going to be out on July 31st. 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

0: 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Bruno Mars was telling us all about his love for mariachi music.
1: Me growing up over half of my life in Los Angeles, I was lucky to be exposed to another genre of music called mariachi music, which originates from Mexico that I instantly fell in love with. There's something so powerful and regal about the trumpets, strings, and acoustic guitars that instantly puts me in a mood that makes me want to dance and fall in love.
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as Verlander crushing it in this Memorial Day mix on 93.3 FLZ. It's Sammy Joe hanging with you, and it is FLZ's Loud Summer Kickoff Weekend. 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

0: 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Alicia and Largo, do you have any plans for this afternoon at all?
1: So, I'm going to a party now. You know what? I'm down for whatever. 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

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It's Sammy Joe hanging with you on this Memorial Day, and it is FLZ's Loud Summer Kickoff Weekend. 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

0: Steph and St. P just got back from drinks with the girls. Okay, what'd you guys have?
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Another mix on the way from DJ Jamie Ferreira at 6 o'clock, plus another chance for you to win 93.3 FLZ's Loud Summer, getting you hooked up with tickets to Busch Gardens, Universal, Postie, and Jelly Roll. 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

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It's JB Ferrer. I'm going to be real with you. I did not even know that the American Music Awards were still a thing, let alone that they are kicking off in less than an hour. Sabrina Carpenter nominated for Artist of the Year. Bieber as well. Bruno Mars, BTS. They're going to be performing, by the way, as well. Be sure to check it out. CBS, Paramount+. Speaking of Sabrina, I got the new one right here. It's House Tour. Thank you.

Catching Cheaters and Proud of It tomorrow morning. Do not miss War of the Roses. And oh, by the way, we'll send you to Orlando. We've got Universal passes. Wake up and win on 93.3 FLZ. Unless you're a cheater, wake up and get caught.